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4: Good evening. This is Kirsty Hansen back with the 5-day forecast. Tonight we'll see some clouds with a low of 11. Over the weekend and into next week, we can expect a mix of sun and clouds with highs from 21 to 27. 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
2: 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The Swift Current online auction is live and moving along nicely. 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They've got a $200 gift certificate towards a custom trophy from Trophy Town here in Swift Current. 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
1: 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I mean, that's the biggest thing. You know, we have the Swift Current online auction, but us announcers, we need stuff too. So today I'm browsing through the house and home exterior category, and this has to be one of my favorite ones that's in there. There's two great ones when it comes to maintenance of your house and yard through the seasons. Hobby Yards has got 1 year of yard maintenance for the 26-27 season, a $3,400 value. You can get an opening bid for just $1,436. Absolutely incredible. No shoveling snow, no mowing the lawn. It's covered for the year. Now, if it's just snow that is your main concern, our friends from Speedy Creek Yard in Swift Current have a one season of snow removal, $1,500 value. You can get some bids in for just over $650. So that way, if we got a stretch of minus, 35, minus 40 and a ton of snow in that time frame, guess what? You can just sit with your hot chocolate on the couch and let somebody else worry about the maintenance and cleaning side of things. That's just a couple of the excellent items that are in the home and house exterior category. Check everything out for yourself. Have a look-see at the Swift Current online auction.
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3: Good evening. This is Kirsty Hansen back with the 5-day forecast. Tonight we'll see some clouds with a low of 11. Over the weekend and into next week, we can expect a mix of sun and clouds with highs from 21 to 27. 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
5: Good evening. This is Kirsty Hansen back with the 5-day forecast. Tonight we'll see some clouds with a low of 11. Over the weekend and into next week, we can expect a mix of sun and clouds with highs from 21 to 27. 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

0: The Swift Current Online auction is on for another 6 days, and it's a great chance to get some good deals on items from a ton of different businesses. 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
4: Good evening. This is Kirsty Hansen back with the five-day forecast. Tonight we'll see some clouds with a low of 11. Over the weekend and into next week, we can expect a mix of sun and clouds with highs from 21 to 27. 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
3: Good evening. This is Kirsty Hansen back with the 5-day forecast. Tonight we'll see some clouds with a low of 11. Over the weekend and into next week, we can expect a mix of sun and clouds with highs from 21 to 27. 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
2: 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This is a deal you can only find in the Swift Current Online Auction, so get those bids in now.
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8: Good evening. This is Kirsty Hansen back with the five-day forecast. Tonight we'll see some clouds with a low of 11. Over the weekend and into next week, we can expect a mix of sun and clouds with highs from 21 to 27. 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
1: Tara Garcia back with you. Hope you're having a fantastic weekend. We are right now going to take a look at a few more of the great items that are up for bids in the SwiftCurrent online auction. If you are looking to do some home renovations, well, we can help you out with that. We have a six-panel steel insulated door that is a $950 value from Quality Glass here in SwiftCurrent. You can start the bidding on that one for just $380. We've also got a $500 gift certificate from Rock Slingers in SwiftCurrent, just $200 to start the bidding on that one. And we've got a couple of $500 gift certificates for fencing from Speedy Creek Yard and Fencing here in SwiftCurrent as well, just $200 to start the bidding on those. So make sure you head on over to SwiftCurrent online, click on the auction page. Whatever you are looking for, you will find something in both the SwiftCurrent online and the Save More Saskatchewan online auction. But make sure you get your bids in before everything wraps up August 19th.

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7: Good evening. This is Kirsty Hansen back with the 5-day forecast. Tonight we'll see some clouds with a low of 11. Over the weekend and into next week, we can expect a mix of sun and clouds with highs from 21 to 27. 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
3: 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Also, we have a great deal on a beautiful outdoor sectional from Spawtacular in Medicine Hat, a $2,500 value, still looking for an opening bid of $1,000. 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
5: Good evening. This is Kirsty Hansen back with the five-day forecast. Tonight we'll see some clouds with a low of 11. Over the weekend and into next week, we can expect a mix of sun and clouds with highs from 21 to 27. 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

Hello, it is Chris Martins rolling along in the Swift Current online auction along with you, but I'm doing a little browsing for myself because there's a number of things that I need. I mean, that's the biggest thing. You know, we have the Swift Current online auction, but us announcers, we need stuff too. So today I'm browsing through the house and home exterior category, and this has to be one of my favorite ones that's in there. There's two great ones when it comes to maintenance of your house and yard through the seasons. Hobby Yards has got 1 year of yard maintenance for the 26-27 season, a $3,400 value. You can get an opening bid for just $1,436. Absolutely incredible. No shoveling snow, no mowing the lawn. It's covered for the year. Now, if it's just snow that is your main concern, our friends from Speedy Creek Yard in Swift Current have a one season of snow removal, $1,500 value. You can get some bids in for just over $650. So that way, if we got a stretch of minus, 35, minus 40, and a ton of snow in that time frame, guess what? You can just sit with your hot chocolate on the couch and let somebody else worry about the maintenance and cleaning side of things. That's just a couple of the excellent items that are in the home and house exterior category. Check everything out for yourself. Have a look-see at the Swift Current online auction.

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6: Good evening. This is Kirsty Hansen back with the 5-day forecast. Tonight we'll see some clouds with a low of 11. Over the weekend and into next week, we can expect a mix of sun and clouds with highs from 21 to 27. 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
3: 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This is Kirsty Hansen back with the five-day forecast. Tonight we'll see some clouds with a low of 11. Over the weekend and into next week, we can expect a mix of sun and clouds with highs from 21 to 27. 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
1: 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Or how about checking out the Western Development Museum in Saskatoon? 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So whatever you are looking for, whether it is a new experience, maybe a night away, a gift certificate for your favorite restaurant, you will find whatever it is in the Swift Current online and Save More Saskatchewan online auctions. 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
4: Hello, it is Chris Martins talking all about the Swift Current online auction. We are rolling right on through. Auction kicked off this past Wednesday, runs through until this coming Wednesday, August the 19th. And there are some fantastic items in the restaurant, food, and grocery category. We encourage you to check out. H5 Dough to Go, always popular and a huge popular one here in Swift Current. They've got some great options for two pizzas a year for a month. So put it this way, if you are the cook in the house and you think to yourself, you know what, there are some months where I just don't want to cook, period. This gives you an out right away. It's a $576 value, and you can get a bid in for just $230. There's a number of other items in there from H5 Dough to Go. Great gift certificates from our friends at Tony Roma's in Medicine Hat and Original Joe's as well. Just to name a few, it's honestly one of those categories where you need to go and have a look-see for yourself. 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
5: Good morning. This is Kirsty Hansen back with the 5-day forecast. This morning we're looking at a mix of sun and clouds with a high of 21 and a low of 9 later on. From tomorrow to Wednesday, we'll see sun and clouds with highs from 21 to 27. 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
2: Good morning. This is Kirsty Hansen back with the 5-day forecast. This morning we're looking at a mix of sun and clouds with a high of 21 and a low of 9 later on. From tomorrow to Wednesday, we'll see sun and clouds with highs from 21 to 27. 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
2: Tara Garcia here with you, taking a look at a few more of the wonderful items that are up for bids in the SwiftCurrent online auction. Right now, we're going to head to my favorite category. It is the miscellaneous category. What will we find there? It's a mystery. Let's take a look. We have a $250 gift certificate from Cindy's Taxes and More plus mortgages here in SwiftCurrent. Just $100 to bid on that item right now. We've also got $200 certificate towards a custom trophy from Trophy Town here in SwiftCurrent. You can start the bidding on that one for just $80. We also have a number of $50 gift cards to Thistle Bee Dandy here in downtown SwiftCurrent. And we've got a $100 gift card from B&A Petroleum, just $42 to bid on that one right now. So a little bit of everything in the miscellaneous category. Make sure you head on over to SwiftCurrent Online. 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Take a look at both the SwiftCurrent Online and Save More Saskatchewan Online auction and get your bids in and get yourself a great deal while supporting local. 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

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If I-

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1: It is Chris hanging out with you here on the Swift Current online auction. I am having a look-see at all the great items that are available, and this is a big one, too. 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I don't need to look at getting a gift certificate to the Swift Hearing Center. 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You'll be able to find them right on the opening page of the Swift Current online auction amongst some of our other fantastic items that are in there, including a woodwind smoker and grill package, $3,000 value from CMX Extreme Grills. 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There's so much to look through. Check it out, the Swift Current online auction.
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2: Good morning. This is Kirsty Hansen back with the 5-day forecast. This morning we're looking at a mix of sun and clouds with a high of 21 and a low of 9 later on. From tomorrow to Wednesday, we'll see sun and clouds with highs from 21 to 27. 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
6: Good morning. This is Kirsty Hansen back with the 5-day forecast. This morning we're looking at a mix of sun and clouds with a high of 21 and a low of 9 later on. From tomorrow to Wednesday, we'll see sun and clouds with highs from 21 to 27. 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
5: Good morning. This is Kirsty Hansen back with the 5-day forecast. This morning we're looking at a mix of sun and clouds with a high of 21 and a low of 9 later on. From tomorrow to Wednesday, we'll see sun and clouds with highs from 21 to 27. 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
2: Good morning. This is Kirsty Hansen back with the 5-day forecast. This morning we're looking at a mix of sun and clouds with a high of 21 and a low of 9 later on. From tomorrow to Wednesday, we'll see sun and clouds with highs from 21 to 27. 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
1: 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There are some great gift certificates, $100 gift cards from Nirvana 101 in Medicine Hat. 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Cypress Advanced First Aid in Swift Current also has some gifts, gift cards, and training courses for the Home Alone course. It's a $50 value. You can get an opening bid in on that. And also the first aid and babysitting course, all in there as well for great discounts. If you've got a kid growing up that wants to get into babysitting, it's a wonderful course to take and can kind of set your future babysitter up for success down the road. Plus, there's so many other items that are in the miscellaneous category on the Swift Current online auction. We encourage you, check it out. The auction closes Wednesday, August 19th.

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2: Good morning. This is Kirsty Hansen back with the 5-day forecast. This morning we're looking at a mix of sun and clouds with a high of 21 and a low of 9 later on. From tomorrow to Wednesday, we'll see sun and clouds with highs from 21 to 27. 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
1: Tara Garcia joining you on your weekend as we take a look at a few more of the great items up for bids in the Swift Current online auction. Right now, we're going to take a look at a few of the bigger items that we're still looking for opening bids on. We have a $3,000 gift certificate from Swift Hearing Centers here in Swift Current. That could be yours for a starting bid of just $1,200. We've also got a woodwind smoker and grill package. That is a $2,951 value from CM Extreme Grills in Swift Current. Just $1,181 to start the bidding on that one. And if you're in the market for a new refrigerator, we have a Maytag 36-inch wide refrigerator at close to $2,900 value on that one from Dufresne. That could be yours for a starting bid of just $1,157. So make sure you head on over to the auction page on Swift Current Online. Take a look at all the fantastic items up for bids in the Swift Current Online and the Save More Saskatchewan Online Auction, and get your bids in before everything wraps up next Wednesday, August the 19th.

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6: Good morning. This is Kirsty Hansen back with the 5-day forecast. This morning we're looking at a mix of sun and clouds with a high of 21 and a low of 9 later on. From tomorrow to Wednesday, we'll see sun and clouds with highs from 21 to 27. 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
3: Good morning. This is Kirsty Hansen back with the 5-day forecast. This morning, we're looking at a mix of sun and clouds with a high of 21 and a low of 9 later on. From tomorrow to Wednesday, we'll see sun and clouds with highs from 21 to 27. 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
2: Good morning. This is Kirsty Hansen back with the 5-day forecast. This morning, we're looking at a mix of sun and clouds with a high of 21 and a low of 9 later on. From tomorrow to Wednesday, we'll see sun and clouds with highs from 21 to 27. 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
2: Good morning. This is Kirsty Hansen back with the five-day forecast. This morning we're looking at a mix of sun and clouds with a high of 21 and a low of 9 later on. From tomorrow to Wednesday, we'll see sun and clouds with highs from 21 to 27. 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
3: 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I am Tara Garcia back with you to remind you, don't forget to head on over to the auction page on Swift Current Online and take a look at the fantastic items that are up for bids in the Swift Current Online and the Save More Saskatchewan online auction, both of which are running right up until the end of the day on Wednesday, August the 19th. 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
4: A mix of sun and cloud today, 21 degrees and the UV index 6 or high. Partly cloudy for tonight, a low of 12. Tomorrow, a mix of sun and cloud, small chance of showers, high of 24. Sunshine on Monday, 25 degrees. And then for Tuesday, there's a chance of showers, a high of 26. Current weather conditions can be found anytime on your Swift Current Online app. I'm Judy Peters.
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4: A mix of sun and cloud today, 21 degrees and the UV index 6 or high. Partly cloudy for tonight, a low of 12. Tomorrow, a mix of sun and cloud, small chance of showers, high of 24. Sunshine on Monday, 25 degrees. And then for Tuesday, there's a chance of showers, a high of 26. Current weather conditions can be found anytime on your Swift Current Online app. I'm Judy Peters.
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5: A mix of sun and cloud today, 21 degrees and the UV index 6 or high. Partly cloudy for tonight, a low of 12. Tomorrow, a mix of sun and cloud, small chance of showers, high of 24. Sunshine on Monday, 25 degrees. And then for Tuesday, there's a chance of showers, a high of 26. Current weather conditions can be found anytime on your Swift Current Online app. I'm Judy Peters.
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15: A mix of sun and cloud today, 21 degrees and the UV index 6 or high. Partly cloudy for tonight, a low of 12. Tomorrow, a mix of sun and cloud, small chance of showers, high of 24. Sunshine on Monday, 25 degrees. And then for Tuesday, there's a chance of showers, a high of 26. Current weather conditions can be found anytime on your Swift Current online app. I'm Judy Peters.
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9: A mix of sun and cloud today, 21 degrees and the UV index 6 or high. Partly cloudy for tonight, a low of 12. Tomorrow, a mix of sun and cloud, small chance of showers, high of 24. Sunshine on Monday, 25 degrees. And then for Tuesday, there's a chance of showers, a high of 26. Current weather conditions can be found anytime on your Swift Current online app. I'm Judy Peters.
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8: A mix of sun and cloud today, 21 degrees and the UV index 6 or high. Partly cloudy for tonight, a low of 12. Tomorrow, a mix of sun and cloud, small chance of showers, high of 24. Sunshine on Monday, 25 degrees. And then for Tuesday, there's a chance of showers, a high of 26. Current weather conditions can be found anytime on your Swift Current Online app. I'm Judy Peters.
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1: 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This is a deal you can only find in the Swift Current Online Auction, so get those bids in now.
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3: A mix of sun and cloud today, 21 degrees and the UV index 6 or high. Partly cloudy for tonight, a low of 12. Tomorrow, a mix of sun and cloud, small chance of showers, high of 24. Sunshine on Monday, 25 degrees. And then for Tuesday, there's a chance of showers, a high of 26. Current weather conditions can be found anytime on your Swift Current online app. I'm Judy Peters.
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4: It's your Full Line Eggs Southwest Explorer, Violet Soretsky, here at the Celebrate Maple Creek, and we are having such an incredible time. It is the 60th anniversary of the Maple Creek Flying Club and the Maple Creek anniversary. So we have some special things here, including a little earlier this morning, they had a fly-in pancake breakfast at the airport, which was definitely something you did not want to miss. That was so incredible to get to see. Now, there are a whole bunch of other things happening as well. There at 9 here, there's going to be an official 60th anniversary cake cutting ceremony, which is going to be so fun. And then at 9:30, that's when the live band is going to start. There's also going to be some family wagon rides around the town. And at 10, this is the part I'm so excited about, there is going to be a chicken drop event from an airplane. Now, I'm not sure what that entails, but I am going to keep you updated because I think that is such a hilarious thing. And I am so excited to get to see that. So come on down to Celebrate Maple Creek.
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4: 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And we've got a couple of $500 gift certificates for fencing from Speedy Creek Yard and Fencing here in Swift Current as well, just $200 to start the bidding on those. 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
8: A mix of sun and cloud today, 21 degrees and the UV index 6 or high. Partly cloudy for tonight, a low of 12. Tomorrow, a mix of sun and cloud, small chance of showers, high of 24. Sunshine on Monday, 25 degrees, and then for Tuesday, there's a chance of showers, a high of 26. Current weather conditions can be found anytime on your Swift Current online app. I'm Judy Peters.
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1: So halfway through August means we're well into our summer. But how far in are we? Depends on how you look at it. I'm Kenton Dick. We just heard Virginia DeVegas, Just Friends, on the Saturday morning show. And of course, according to the calendar, summer starts on June 21st. By that time, of course, we've already had quite a bit of summer weather. But summer started this year, June 21st, and will end on September 22nd. That is a 94-day summer. We're 56 days into that time period, and that means we are 59.5% of the way through summer, according to the calendar. However, Environment Canada calls summer the beginning of June to the end of August. And when you look at the weather we get, that really is the summer weather months. And the beginning of June to the end of August is 92 days, and we are 76 days into that time period. So according to Environment Canada, we are 82% of the way through summer. Let's go with the calendar. That's more uplifting.
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4: 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I'm right now checking out the car show, which is so cool. And this really is a great day for car lovers in the Southwest because we have 3 unique car shows that I know of. We have the Maple Creek Classic Car Show that I'm at right now. And then in Swift Current, there's that Riverside Run. And I am going to be checking that out a little bit later this afternoon. And there's also the Cowboys in Chrome. So lots of great opportunities today. And we have some other things going on here in Maple Creek as well. It is definitely an entire family event. They have family wagon rides, a whole bunch of live bands. And the thing I am most excited for at 10 today, they're going to have a unique chicken drop from an airplane. 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We have some beautiful weather out, so come on down and celebrate.
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6: 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We have a beautiful set of 2 Adirondack chairs and a table from Nigel Yard Supplies Plus here in Swift Current, just east of the city. You can find them on Highway 1. 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And this is a great deal that you'll only find in the Swift Current Online Auction. 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
3: 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But I'm doing a little browsing for myself because there's a number of things that I need. 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You can get an opening bid for just $1,436. Absolutely incredible. No shoveling snow, no mowing the lawn. It's covered for the year. Now, if it's just snow that is your main concern, our friends from Speedy Creek Yard in Swift Current have a one season of snow removal, $1,500 value. You can get some bids in for just over $650. So that way, if we got a stretch of minus, 35, minus 40 and a ton of snow in that time frame, guess what? You can just sit with your hot chocolate on the couch and let somebody else worry about the maintenance and cleaning side of things. That's just a couple of the excellent items that are in the home and house exterior category. Check everything out for yourself. Have a look-see at the Swift Current online auction.
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10: It's Violet Saretsky, your Full Line Ag Southwest Explorer, here at the celebration of Maple Creek, where we are celebrating the 60th anniversary of the Maple Creek Airport and the Maple Creek Flying Club. So here at the airport, there are just so many planes, lots of different pilots giving tours of their planes. We have wagon rides with horses. The firefighters are here as well. We have a live band, which you can hear in the background, pancake breakfast for $10, and a whole bunch of other great things sprinkled throughout. This really is such an incredible event. It is so well done. The whole community is out here. Lots of people walking around, chatting, and it really is just such a great thing to be a part of, and I am so happy to be here. And of course, if you are here, scan that QR code on the side of my Standard Motor Southwest Explorer truck, because you will be entered to win this week's prize, which of course is an 8-person tent from Cooperators Robbins Insurance. So that is just something that you definitely want for the summer and an incredible opportunity. So make sure you scan that QR code and come on down to Maple Creek for an amazing day filled with fun events.
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11: A mix of sun and cloud today, 21 degrees and the UV index 6 or high. Partly cloudy for tonight, a low of 12. Tomorrow, a mix of sun and cloud, small chance of showers, high of 24. Sunshine on Monday, 25 degrees. And then for Tuesday, there's a chance of showers, a high of 26. Current weather conditions can be found anytime on your Swift Current online app. I'm Judy Peters.
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5: It's Violet Sroetzke here, full-on egg, Southwest Explorer, here at the celebration of Maple Creek. And you can just hear the sounds in the background of how amazing this is. There are planes going everywhere, a great local band. And we have the pancake breakfast, of course, and a bunch of other great things. Now, there's also some stuff going on by the downtown museum because there's a car show as well. And then continuing that car theme, following my time here in Maple Creek, I'm going to be heading back to Swift Current to go to the Riverside Run. And of course, admission for that is free. But if you want, you can bring some donations to the food bank. And really just such a great assortment of events happening here in the Southwest. So much to do in mid-August, which is incredible. And tomorrow the events are going to be continuing. And I'll tell you all about where I'll be tomorrow. But make sure if you see me at any of these events to scan that QR code on the side of my Southwest Explorer truck from Standard Motors, because you will be entered to win an 8-person tent from Cooperators Robbins Insurance. And that is something that everybody needs for the summer. So make sure you come on down to Maple Creek.
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7: A mix of sun and cloud today, 21 degrees and the UV index 6 or high. Partly cloudy for tonight, a low of 12. Tomorrow, a mix of sun and cloud, small chance of showers, high of 24. Sunshine on Monday, 25 degrees. And then for Tuesday, there's a chance of showers, a high of 26. Current weather conditions can be found anytime on your Swift Current online app. I'm Judy Peters.
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0: Avril Lavigne with Complicated. Good morning, I'm Kenton Dick. For sports fanatics, this is a bit of a dead time of year. Of course, there's no NHL, not yet. The NFL hasn't kicked off yet. Formula One is in their summer break. There's a little bit of golf, there's some baseball, and of course, good old Canadian Football League. Lots of good CFL action. Today we got a couple of games, Edmonton, Toronto, and Hamilton, Saskatchewan. Gotta love CFL. Although there's lots of passion about some future changes in the league. I don't know what you think.
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3: 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And I am right now in an airplane going up into the sky, and I am with the mayor of Maple Creek, and we are going to be dropping a plastic rubber chicken from the sky, and those chickens were for sale for $25. Now, whoever drops it closest to the X on the runway is going to win half of that prize. So this is definitely the coolest thing I have done as a Southwest Explorer. And that is saying a lot because I've got to do some crazy cool things this summer. Now, make sure you head on down to this incredible event because there's more going on today. There's also a car show, live music, there's a pancake breakfast, and a whole bunch of other great, incredible things as well. So head on down to this fantastic event.
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7: Hello, it is Chris Martins talking all about the Swift Current online auction. We are rolling right on through. Auction kicked off this past Wednesday, runs through until this coming Wednesday, August the 19th. And there are some fantastic items in the restaurant, food, and grocery category we encourage you to check out. H5 Dough to Go, always popular and a huge popular one here in Swift Current. 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
8: A mix of sun and cloud today, 21 degrees and the UV index 6 or high. Partly cloudy for tonight, a low of 12. Tomorrow, a mix of sun and cloud, small chance of showers, high of 24. Sunshine on Monday, 25 degrees. And then for Tuesday, there's a chance of showers, a high of 26. Current weather conditions can be found anytime on your Swift Current online app. I'm Judy Peters.
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It's Alex Samson with Misery. What an uplifting title. I'm Kenton Dick, and thank you for joining me on this Saturday morning show. I know it's August 15th, you know, middle of August. We want to be enjoying summer. We don't even want to think about the next season or the start of the school year. However, we are in back-to-school mode at the moment. You're probably going to want to get some of that shopping done. And this is important. Getting those haircuts booked right now for back-to-school is a good idea because those slots fill up fast. I know hairdressers are ridiculously busy right before the start of school, so make sure you at least get the appointment in now. That way you can get back to enjoying summer. This is Dua Lipa with Houdini.

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5: A mix of sun and cloud today, 21 degrees and the UV index 6 or high. Partly cloudy for tonight, a low of 12. Tomorrow, a mix of sun and cloud, small chance of showers, high of 24. Sunshine on Monday, 25 degrees. And then for Tuesday, there's a chance of showers, a high of 26. Current weather conditions can be found anytime on your Swift Current online app. I'm Judy Peters.
6: Tara Garcia here with you, taking a look at a few more of the wonderful items that are up for bids in the Swift Current online auction. Right now, we're going to head to my favorite category. It is the miscellaneous category. What will we find there? It's a mystery. Let's take a look. We have a $250 gift certificate from Cindy's Taxes and More plus mortgages here in Swift Current. Just $100 to bid on that item right now. We've also got $200 certificate towards a custom trophy from Trophy Town here in Swift Current. You can start the bidding on that one for just $80. We also have a number of $50 gift cards to Thistle Bee Dandy here in downtown Swift Current. And we've got a $100 gift card from B&A Petroleum, just $42 to bid on that one right now. So a little bit of everything in the miscellaneous category. Make sure you head on over to Swift Current Online. 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

0: That's Bulow with Not a Love Song. Good morning, I'm Kenton Dick, heading toward noon this Saturday. Now, if you have any avid golfers in your life, you'll know how big a deal a hole-in-one is. Many people have golfed their entire lives, maybe had a hole-in-one, maybe two. But most of us have never had a hole-in-one, including myself. This is Avery. She's 8 years old.
1: I got a hole-in-one on my last hole.
0: At 8 years old. I'm sorry, Avery, but it's all down from here. Maybe not. Maybe not. For her sake, hopefully not.
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4: It's Violet Soretsky, your full night egg, Southwest Explorer, now back on solid ground because I was just in an airplane. That is right, here at Maple Creek celebration for the 60th anniversary of the Flying Club. I was just in an airplane. They had this incredible event, which was part fundraiser, part jackpot. So you could buy a plastic rubber chicken for $25, and with that purchase you got an incredible ride in the airplane. So me and the mayor of Maple Creek, Michelle, decided to go up in an airplane together. We threw her plastic chicken and had such an incredible time. 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And on top of that, they also have a car show and a whole bunch of local vendors set up within the town. So make sure you head on down to Maple Creek for a fantastic day.
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7: A mix of sun and cloud today, 21 degrees and the UV index 6 or high. Partly cloudy for tonight, a low of 12. Tomorrow, a mix of sun and cloud, small chance of showers, high of 24. Sunshine on Monday, 25 degrees. And then for Tuesday, there's a chance of showers, a high of 26. Current weather conditions can be found anytime on your Swift Current online app. I'm Judy Peters.
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6: A mix of sun and cloud today, 21 degrees and the UV index 6 or high. Partly cloudy for tonight, a low of 12. Tomorrow, a mix of sun and cloud, small chance of showers, high of 24. Sunshine on Monday, 25 degrees. And then for Tuesday, there's a chance of showers, a high of 26. Current weather conditions can be found anytime on your Swift Current online app. I'm Judy Peters.
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0: About to wrap up our noon hour this Saturday. I'm Kenton Dick, and we just heard Elijah Woods and Jamie Fine. This time of year is incredibly busy. I always find that June is crazy busy, lots of community events happening, and then all of a sudden we hit July, and everything dries up for a short period of time as everyone leaves on their summer trips and road trips and whatnot. And then things start to pick up in August again, and we're back into that busy season. Check out the community events calendar. We got that on the site. And you can actually head online and enter your events into our community events calendar. That way other people know about them. Just another place to promote them. Coming up in a moment, we're back to the music.
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11: 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The auction closes Wednesday, August 19th.
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3: A mix of sun and cloud today, 21 degrees and the UV index 6 or high. Partly cloudy for tonight, a low of 12. Tomorrow, a mix of sun and cloud, small chance of showers, high of 24. Sunshine on Monday, 25 degrees. And then for Tuesday, there's a chance of showers, a high of 26. Current weather conditions can be found anytime on your Swift Current online app. I'm Judy Peters.
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6: 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Right now, we're going to take a look at a few of the bigger items that we're still looking for opening bids on. We have a $3,000 gift certificate from Swift Hearing Centers here in Swift Current. That could be yours for a starting bid of just $1,200. We've also got a woodwind smoker and grill package. That is a $2,951 value from CM Extreme Grills in Swift Current. Just $1,181 to start the bidding on that one. And if you're in the market for a new refrigerator, we have a Maytag 36-inch wide refrigerator at close to $2,900 value on that one from Dufresne. That could be yours for a starting bid of just $1,157. So make sure you head on over to the auction page on Swift Current Online. Take a look at all the fantastic items up for bids in the Swift Current Online and the Save More Saskatchewan Online Auction, and get your bids in before everything wraps up next Wednesday, August the 19th.
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7: A mix of sun and cloud today, 21 degrees and the UV index 6 or high. Partly cloudy for tonight, a low of 12. Tomorrow, a mix of sun and cloud, small chance of showers, high of 24. Sunshine on Monday, 25 degrees. And then for Tuesday, there's a chance

0: 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Current weather conditions can be found anytime on your Swift Current online app. I'm Judy Peters.
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0: Swedish House Mafia, Moth to a Flame. That is, of course, featuring The Weeknd. I'm Kenton Dick. Good afternoon, and thank you for joining me this Saturday. We're going to get back to the music shortly, and then at 2 o'clock, we're kicking off American Top 40 with Ryan Seacrest.
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0: That's Click Clack Symphony by Ray and Hans Zimmer. It's on the verge of making the chart. Hey, what's up? This is Alex Warren covering for Seacrest while he takes the weekend off. Now I have more hit songs and more of me coming up, so don't move a muscle. Unless you need a snack or something, but that's the only excuse. I'll be right back.
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13: A mix of sun and cloud today, 21 degrees and the UV index 6 or high. Partly cloudy for tonight, a low of 12. Tomorrow, a mix of sun and cloud, small chance of showers, high of 24. Sunshine on Monday, 25 degrees. And then for Tuesday, there's a chance of showers, a high of 26. Current weather conditions can be found anytime on your Swift Current online app. I'm Judy Peters.
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14: It's Violet Sprotsky, your full Lennox Southwest Explorer, here at the Riverside Run happening at Elmwood Park, hosted by the Eliminators Car Club, and we are having such a fantastic time. The weather is just so beautiful. It is the perfect day to be out at a car show. Now, this car show is also going to be running tomorrow, and each day it's happening from 12 to 4, so lots of time to come on down to the park, see all of these amazing classic cars. And of course, this was a very busy weekend for car shows in the Southwest, because there was also that car show earlier today in Maple Creek, which I attended. That was incredible. And of course, Cowboys and Chrome is also happening today, so if you're lucky enough, maybe you'll hit all three car shows in one swoop, because I just know that would be such an incredible way to spend the weekend. And of course, if you see me at any of these events, make sure you scan that QR code on the side of my Southwest Explorer truck from Standard Motors, because you'll be entered to win this week's prize, which is an 8-person tent from Cooperators Robins Insurance. So definitely a great prize that you don't want to miss out on.
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0: Hey, what's up? It's Alex Warren sitting in the host seat for Seacrest. You're welcome. And earlier, I told you I'd answer any questions you have, which I fully intend to do. But you can also get in touch through Instagram. Just head to @AmericanTop40 and tell me what you want to know in the question box posted on our story. I'll answer one in a second. But first, this...

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And B, when we wrote it, I had read a letter from my dad at his grave, and he wrote it to me when I was 9 years old, and I never read it. And so it's really difficult to kind of, you know, confront those feelings and sing it. And so, yeah, it's one of my favorite songs and also the most terrifying ones.

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2: It's Violet Tretzky, your Feline Egg Southwest Explorer here at the car show happening in Elmwood Park, joined by a special guest who's going to tell us a little bit more about what's going on.
10: Yeah, this is Pete Fair, president of the Liberty Car Club. This is our 46th annual Riverside Run, and it's a great day to come on down.
2: Incredible. And what do you have here happening?
10: We've got a car show going on. We've got burgers on a barbecue. We have a motor we'll be blowing up later on this evening. And we've got a frisbee toss that's going to be happening here quite shortly as well.
2: Awesome. Lots of great stuff going on. And how long is the event going on today?
10: This is going on until 4 o'clock this afternoon.
2: Perfect. So lots of time to head on down to this great event. And of course, because I'm here, so is my Southwest Explorer truck. So make sure you scan that QR code because you'll be entered to win this week's prize, which is an 8-person tent from Cooperators Robins Insurance. So make sure you come on down to the car show.
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11: A mix of sun and cloud today, 21 degrees and the UV index 6 or high. Partly cloudy for tonight, a low of 12. Tomorrow, a mix of sun and cloud, small chance of showers, high of 24. Sunshine on Monday, 25 degrees. And then for Tuesday, there's a chance of showers, a high of 26. Current weather conditions can be found anytime on your Swift Current Online app. I'm Judy Peters.
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0: I'm Alex Warren, running the countdown this weekend while Ryan's off. Now, let's keep the question-answering momentum going. Let's do another one right here.
18: Hi, Alex. This is Kim from Walnut Creek, California. My question is, do you still not use emojis? If you have crossed over to the dark side and you are using them, which one's your favorite? Thanks so much.
0: It really depends. I try not to use them as much as possible, but I use the eyeball one a lot. I think that it's always kind of like, I'm always up to not really good things. So whenever someone texts me and I don't necessarily know what to say, I usually text the eyeball emoji. And that is quite it. I have a really bad tendency of using ellipses. I don't know why. It's just, I need to stop it. It's very, very millennial of me. Thanks for the question, Kim. Also, I want to clarify, I'm a Gen Z. I feel like I need to tell people that. And I know most millennials tell people that, but I'm not a millennial. I just come off that way.
1: Number 33.

0: That's Orbiter by Noah Kahan. It's on the verge of making the chart.
1: Coming up next.
0: Hey, friends, it's Alex Warren, your guest host this weekend, and we have plenty of hits between us and the number one song. I'm going to be answering more of your questions, too, so you don't want to miss a second. I'll be back in a few.
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10: Partly cloudy for tonight, a low of 12. Tomorrow, a mix of sun and clouds, small chance of showers, high of 24. Sunshine on Monday, 25 degrees. And then for Tuesday, there's a chance of showers, a high of 26. Current weather conditions can be found anytime on your Swift Current Online app. I'm Judy Peters.
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6: Partly cloudy for tonight, a low of 12. Tomorrow, a mix of sun and cloud, small chance of showers, high of 24. Sunshine on Monday, 25 degrees. And then for Tuesday, there's a chance of showers, a high of 26. Current weather conditions can be found anytime on your Swift Current online app. I'm Judy Peters.
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0: That's right. It's Alex Warren hanging out with you guys all the way to number one song. So I'm really looking forward to the end of the month because my new album, Wild Child, is releasing on the 28th. I love this album. It's got a lot of fun songs, a lot of them about my wife, a lot of them about my dead parents, and that's kind of it. I'm a two-trick pony, so I'm excited for you to listen to it. Anyway, I'll tell you more about Wild Child a little bit later on, and maybe I'll play some.

0: That's the Game of Love by Michelle Branch and New Radicals. It's on the verge of making the countdown.
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8: Partly cloudy for tonight, a low of 12. Tomorrow, a mix of sun and cloud, small chance of showers, high of 24. Sunshine on Monday, 25 degrees. And then for Tuesday, there's a chance of showers, a high of 26. Current weather conditions can be found anytime on your Swift Current online app. I'm Judy Peters.
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4: Partly cloudy for tonight, a low of 12. Tomorrow, a mix of sun and cloud, small chance of showers, high of 24. Sunshine on Monday, 25 degrees. And then for Tuesday, there's a chance of showers, a high of 26. Current weather conditions can be found anytime on your Swift Current Online app. I'm Judy Peters.
5: 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And we have great deals to keep your yard in tip-top shape this summer and into the fall as well. From Full Line Ag, they carry the Crest line of hand tools. 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It's a $200 value that you can get for as low as $80. And that is a terrific deal there. And as we get into fall, if you have a lot of trees at your place and don't want to really think about raking all those leaves that are going to be dropped by those trees, you can bid on a fall cleanup certificate from Speedy Creek Yard and Fencing for up to 2 hours of leaf cleanup, a $300 value that you can get for as low as $120. This is a deal you can only find in the Swift Current Online Auctions. So get those bids in now.
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11: Hey friends, this is Alex Warren filling in for Ryan while he's out, and this feels like a perfect place to answer another question from you guys, so let's do it.
12: Hi Alex, this is Tatum from Monterey. I am so excited for Wild Child. Did your songwriting process change for your new album? Thanks.
11: The song process always changes. I think it's just depending on what's happening. When I wrote this album, it was right off the heels of a really difficult situation in my personal life. And I was really upset. I was really angry. I wanted to kind of just like, I'm not a confrontational person. So when I wrote this song, I just wanted to scream at someone, and I'm not that type of guy. So I screamed into a microphone and I wrote a very empowering, but also kind of F you song that I've never been able to write before. And yeah, so the process changes on what I'm feeling. And every time I go through a really bad thing in my life or a really great thing, I just go into a studio and I start writing into a book, and it's really, really healing. So it's like therapy. So yeah, it's always changing. Thanks for that question, Tatum.

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1: That's Carry You Home by me, Alex Warren, your guest DJ this weekend. Sending love to Kendrick in Birmingham, Alabama for requesting that song. So I actually wrote that song for my wedding, but a lot of fans have played this one and Ordinary on their special day too. What's crazy is I proposed to my wife and I was like, you know what? Yeah, I'm going to write a wedding song. We're going to play it at my wedding. Awesome. Never did. We played Lover by Taylor Swift instead. And I love you, honey.
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1: Hey, it's Alex Warren filling in for Seacrest while he's out. Now, we've been on quite the odyssey together, with only a few songs left before the biggest hit of the week. So let's make the most of these precious few moments we have left and jump right back.

0: That's On the Verge of Making the Countdown. 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
4: 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We've also got a $500 gift certificate from Rock Slingers in Swift Current, just $200 to start the bidding on that one. And we've got a couple of $500 gift certificates for fencing from Speedy Creek Yard and Fencing here in Swift Current as well, just $200 to start the bidding on those. So make sure you head on over to Swift Current Online, click on the auction page. 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
7: Partly cloudy for tonight, a low of 12. Tomorrow, a mix of sun and cloud, small chance of showers, high of 24. Sunshine on Monday, 25 degrees. And then for Tuesday, there's a chance of showers, a high of 26. Current weather conditions can be found anytime on your Swift Current Online app. I'm Judy Peters.
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0: Hey, it's Alex Warren sitting behind Ryan's golden mic while he's out. So I'm just wrapped up on the North American leg of my Finding Family on the Road tour, and the shows were so special. Some highlights, oftentimes, I think I have a really special bond with my fans. It's often that I feel like looking in from an outer perspective, you're kind of like, what's that about? And oftentimes it's what I sign. I love signing things for my fans. They'll bring stuff to my shows and I can't help but just do it. And so a few of those of my favorites were people's ashes, you know, their parents' ashes. I've signed a lot of prosthetic arms and legs, canes, and it makes me very happy. I even signed a child's forehead. So that's a lot of my favorite parts of tour that I can't really stop forgetting about. Anyway, I'm playing a couple shows in Japan this weekend, and then I head to Singapore, and then a run in Australia and New Zealand. So I hope to see you all at my show. Now let's get back to the countdown with another hit.

0: That's number six. It's Choosing Texas by Ella Langley.
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6: Partly cloudy for tonight, a low of 12. Tomorrow, a mix of sun and cloud, small chance of showers, high of 24. Sunshine on Monday, 25 degrees. And then for Tuesday, there's a chance of showers, a high of 26. Current weather conditions can be found anytime on your Swift Current Online app. I'm Judy Peters.
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0: Hey friends, it's Alex Warren playing the part of Ryan Seacrest this weekend. So in a couple weeks, my new album, Wild Child, will be unleashed into the world. And I'm so excited for everyone to hear the new songs. I hope after you listen to it, you know a little bit more about me. And honestly, I just hope you enjoy some of the songs. I think it was a really healing process for me to be able to write these. And I hope that when you listen to them, you're somewhat helped by them as well. Anyway, I hope you enjoy listening to Wild Child as much as I enjoyed making it. And it comes out on August 28th. Mark your calendar. Now here's another hit on the countdown.
1: Number 5.

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0: 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I mean, that's the biggest thing. You know, we have the Swift Current online auction, but us announcers, we need stuff too. 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There's two great ones when it comes to maintenance of your house and yard through the seasons. Hobby Yards has got 1 year of yard maintenance for the 26-27 season, a $3,400 value. You can get an opening bid for just $1,436. Absolutely incredible. No shoveling snow, no mowing the lawn. It's covered for the year. Now, if it's just snow that is your main concern, our friends from Speedy Creek Yard in Swift Current have a one season of snow removal, $1,500 value. You can get some bids in for just over $650. So that way, if we got a stretch of minus, 35, minus 40 and a ton of snow in that time frame, guess what? You can just sit with your hot chocolate on the couch and let somebody else worry about the maintenance and cleaning side of things. That's just a couple of the excellent items that are in the home and house exterior category. 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Have a look-see at the Swift Current online auction.
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